love you, the more I want to love you. 'Cause loving you is all that's on my mind. I wish this night would never end.

you're frightened of dying and you're holding on, you'll see devils tearing your life away. But if you've made your peace, then the devils are really angels freeing you.

drink a bottle. Yes, as I going to the park, I see blue flowers draining green by the pond. Blue flowers, it's totally raining green.